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Bible says in the book of Psalms 118 verse 17, "For I shall not die, but live and declare the works of the Lord." 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

0: Yahweh by Godi Kara, but definitely by Dr. Pat Diagi. This is your wonderful Sunday morning program right here on the Beat 99.9. My name is Alan, but it is not about me right now. It is about every single one of you out there listening, because right now we have fresh oil with not just a distinguished lady, but she's also a doctor. Dr. Pat Diagi. You're welcome once again, ma'am.
1: Thank you, Alan. Thank you. Hallelujah. Hallelujah. Praise the Lord. This is the first Sunday in the month of June 2026. God has been good. God is good. He has done me well. Right where you are out there, I'm sure someone will say, what has God done? And that person says, okay, he has done small. And that person says, God has done so much. But child of God, the Bible says, to him that is joined to all the living, there is hope. Whatever it is that is before you, you have every reason to give God praise for the gift of life. So this morning, we're going to come together, unity of faith, right where you are, wherever you're listening. Those who are following the program on Destiny Radio, our internet radio station, on Facebook, on all the social media handles this morning, we're saying, Father, we thank you for the grace and the privilege to see the first Sunday in the month of June 2026. Hallelujah. Father, we thank you for life. We thank you for grace. We thank you for the gift of sleeping and waking up. We give you all the glory in the name of Jesus. Hallelujah. You do all things well. Thank you and thank you in the name of Jesus. Amen. Hallelujah. Thank you, Lord. Thank you, Lord. Anytime you thank the Lord, what you have around you will be the presence of God, the Holy Spirit. But anytime you're bitter, complaining, things are bad, God doesn't even really love me. How come good things happen to other people but me? When you complain, what you have around you will be demon spirits and all around you, bitterness. Nobody even likes to be around someone who is complaining, who is bitter, who is angry. But check it out. Cheerful people, they have people always around them. Lord, we thank you this morning. We give you all the glory. We give you all the praise. Thank you, Lord. Thank you, Lord, and thank you, and thank you, and thank you, and thank you again. In the next 1 minute, can we just thank the Lord for the month of May? Yes, everything God did for you, your family, in your career, in ministry, in business. Holy Spirit of God, thank you this morning. We thank God. Lord, I thank you for the month of May, our going out, our coming in. Some of you traveled in the month of May. God saw you through. Yes, right where you are this morning. Some are on their way to work at your duty post on that hospital bed. Yes, you can just give me a little, just 1 minute of your time. Let's say, Lord, we thank you for how you brought, how far you've brought us. Thank you for the month of May, everything you accomplished. We give you praise. We give you glory. And let's praise. We give you glory. And let's tell him thank you for what he will do in the month of June. Hallelujah.

accept our gratitude this morning. In Jesus' mighty name, we have given thanks. Amen. Hallelujah. How do you feel this morning? Having thanked the Lord, the atmosphere is sharper, is brighter, is sharper, is fresher. Hallelujah. Instead of complaining, grumbling and grumbling, I want to look for one good thing, one thing, no matter how small, in my life that is working, and I'll thank the Lord for it. And I tell you, as you thank him for one finger, you will see his hand. If you're not used to this voice, this is Dr. Pat Diagi, and the program is Fresh Oil. Hallelujah. Fresh Oil with Dr. Pat Diagi. Right here, I'm live in the studio of Beats 99.9 FM in the city of Port Harcourt. Happy, happy first Sunday. Hallelujah. Amen. Let's say a word of prayer before we proceed. Precious Holy Spirit, we thank you this morning. Thank you for your presence here. Thank you for your help. Thank you for the privilege of seeing the first Sunday in the month of June 2026. We give you all the glory. We're not taking it for granted, and we ask that this morning, throughout this broadcast, let Jesus alone be glorified. Every second, every minute, Lord, let it be your moment. Thank you, Father. Lord, use me every powers that will. Possess my vocal cord. Possess my voice. Let the ball of fire in my mouth be activated. Every word in my mouth carry power. It carries fire. Thank you, Holy Spirit. Sponsor the oil this morning and take all the glory. In Jesus' mighty name, it is done. Amen. Once again, the program is Fresh Oil with Pat Diagi. Can we have like small light music at the background in here? Yes, hallelujah. Thank you, Lord. Okay. This morning, by the grace of God, we'll be reading from the book of Joel chapter 3 verse 10. This is Fresh Oil with Dr. Pat Diagi. We'll read God's word. We'll hear God's word. We'll pray a few prayer points. Then I'll open the phone line for you to call in to tell me, to share what God has been doing in your life through this program, what God has been doing in your life through the Fresh Oil program. And also, you want me to pray with you, want me to agree with you, or you want to share your testimony, I'll open the phone line after we're done praying. So follow me this morning as I follow the Holy Spirit. The program is streaming live on our Facebook pages, Divine Destiny Prayer Network International, Pat Diagi of DPN, then my personal Facebook page, Diagi Patience, is also streaming on TikTok, Pat_Diagi. You can follow me on TikTok. It's also streaming on our Facebook page, Destiny Radio on Facebook, and on our internet radio station, www.destinyradio.org.ng. Wherever you're listening this morning, I believe the Lord will reach out to you by the power of his word. Light will come in Jesus' name. Amen. We're reading from the book of Joel chapter 3, verse 10. Joel chapter 3, verse 10. Beat your plowshares into swords and your pruning hooks into spears. Let the weak say, I am strong. Beat your plowshares into swords and your pruning hooks into spears. Let the weak say, I am strong. Hallelujah. Thank you, Holy Spirit. Let the weak say, I am strong. Somebody will say, but the weak is lying. He's weak. Why are you telling him to say, I'm strong? Faith calleth those things that be not as though they were. He's weak. But the Bible is saying, let that weak man, that weak woman say, I am strong. This scripture is powerful, child of God. It's a spiritual awakening. Awakening your readiness, telling you get ready. Be aggressive in faith. In this month of June, God is calling you this morning that this month of June is not a month to be complacent. It's not a month to say what's gonna be. No. It's not a month to say I go talk and see be. I'm weak, I beg. Let the weak say, I am strong. The goal this morning is to wake up everyone who is passive to tell you be active. It's to wake up the woman that is sleeping in Zion to say, rise up, awake, O ye that sleepeth. This morning, my aim by the hand of the Lord, the assignment God gave to me, is to stir you up and tell you you can be hotter than how you are. There can be more fire on that prayer altar. Let the weak say, I am strong. God is calling you to rise up for battle. Rise up. We wrestle not against flesh and blood.

fight in our walk, in our in Christendom. There's something about faith. There's something about wrestling. Something about fighting. It's not about physical combat. No. You have to get up because, watch, the battles of life, the challenges of life do not tell us the day they are coming. If we had known, if a man knows that, okay, in 2016, in the month of July, this challenge will come in my marriage, I will prepare. This thing will happen in my career, I will prepare. Challenges of life does not give you a date, doesn't give notice. So all ye that sleep, wake up. That prayer altar that's become so cold. This morning, the Lord is calling you. Pay attention. We need to put fire. You need to ask for a fresh baptism of the Holy Ghost on that prayer altar. You need fresh oil. You need fresh fire. That's the call this morning. God is calling his people to rise up for battle. In the time of Joel, we read Joel 3 verse 10. God was summoning his people for a season of conflict and decision. The plowshare was a famine tool. Plowshare. The Bible says, beat your plowshares into sword. Plowshare then was a farming tool. They use in farming. Ordinary tool you used to go to farm. But the word of God was calling here, beat it into sword. You can use the sword to war a good warfare, but you can't use the plowshare. In other words, no matter how little that thing in your hand, I cannot pray. I don't have strength to pray. In short, that man is a prayer machine. That other woman is a prayer machine, but me, I don't have strength to pray. Every believer, minister, pastor, whatever, evangelist, the one serving on the altar and the one sitting on the pew, you are called to the place to the place of prayer. Men ought always to pray, not pastors, men. Every believer, men ought always to pray. This morning, this first Sunday in the month of June, the Lord has sent me to ask you, how is your prayer altar? How is your prayer altar? Look in words. You don't need to answer anybody. Just answer inside. How is your prayer altar? This is not the time to be passive. I came by the word of God to stir you up. You need to be active again. Hallelujah. Let there be fire back on that prayer altar. God was telling them in the book of Joel chapter 3 verse 10. It's time for you to turn, yes, that plowshare. Beat it into a famine. It's a famine tool, but beat it. Beat it into a sword. Then the pruning hook was for cultivation, but God was commanding them, let it become a spear. You can use that spear to war, to fight, but you cannot use that instrument for farming, for cultivation, to war a good warfare. The message this morning is clear. There are times to plant. There are times to also fight. Fight the good fight of faith. Challenges will come to test you. And the Bible says, if you faint on the day of adversity, then it means your strength is little. So this morning, the call is for you to stir up your strength. Develop your strength. Just the way you go to the gym, you develop your muscle. Before you know it, muscle everywhere. Six pack. Go develop yourself this month of June in the place of prayer. Let your muscle grow in the place of prayer. Pat, how do I do it? We'll be getting to that. I want to encourage you, everyone who has packed up their prayer altar. No more praying at midnight. I'm so tired. Complain. We all have complaints, but you have to brace up. And David encouraged himself in the Lord. He encouraged himself. This is not the season to sleep spiritually, child of God. The Lord sent me this morning to wake you up. This is the season to sharpen your prayer life. Hallelujah. And take your place in the spirit. This is a season to sharpen your prayer life and take your place in the spirit. Nobody's too young. You're a teenager in your 20s, in your 30s. You're single, you're married, you're grandparents. Every one of us, this is a time, a fresh awakening. You say, Pat, there's fire on my prayer altar. Hallelujah. Fresh oil can be released. It will burn more. It will explode. Yes, it has quenched. This morning, I'll be releasing fresh oil right from this studio. And God will release fresh fire upon that prayer altar in the name of Jesus. Amen. Secondly, this morning, connect your ordinary strength to spiritual weapons. Your ordinary strength. The plowshare and the pruning hook we read from Joel chapter 3 verse 10. They are just ordinary instruments that back then they were using it for farm. But God is saying that thing that looks ordinary, from that little thing, that weakness, don't say I'm weak. He didn't say let the weak say I am weak. He said let the weak say I am strong. As weak as you are, from that weakness, that situation,
that is making you cry. Most women have become prayer warriors because a strange woman came into their marriage. Most women wouldn't have prayed, but until their husband strayed away, they began to pray. They prayed the situation that looked ugly. They prayed light into it. Some men, until they faced challenge, they faced the war, until they faced Pharaoh, they didn't remember God. So that situation that looks as if he wants to swallow you, child of God, this morning the Lord sent me to tell you, you can begin from there. And you not only will you pray that situation from that, you pray that thing from darkness to light, your own life will be ignited. The fire on your prayer altar will be ignited. God will begin to speak to you. The more you pray, the more you become. The more you behold in that your face in a mirror. Yes, you're looking at him. The more you become, the more light comes on you. Hallelujah. Thank you, Father. Turn your time into prayer. That time of putting hand on your jaw. Ha, I can't see, Jay. Is this how my life has turned out? How my own come worse like this? That time, turn it into prayer. Turn your phone into a tool for spiritual growth. Instead of spending hours on social media, scrolling from one thing to the other, child of God, you can actually go on YouTube and listen to a preaching, a message on faith, a message on prayer. If you don't want to listen to a message, you can even play prayer. Anointing comes by association. As you're playing that prayer, you're not in the mood to pray. Just leave it. Just watch. Watch and see what will happen. Before you know with your mouth, oh God, arise, turn my darkness to light. The thing is playing in your kitchen. You're listening. In that bathroom, you're listening. In your personal space, all of a sudden, you are repeating the same. How does it work so? The same way if you went to a salon, they are playing one music like that. You didn't solicit for it. One music that you can't even say what is. You are not proud to say the word and the lyrics. You didn't ask that music to be played there. But you are just there. It's sinking into your spirit. Unknown to you. If you're like me, when I need them to pray, that music will play first before I'm praying, but something else is playing. I'm very particular about it. I pay for an Uber. Maybe I'm not in the country or anywhere. I'll say, please, sir. Even if it's a small boy, I'll say, please, sir. Is it possible for you to switch it off, because it is sinking. What I'm trying to say, if you're not in the mood to pray, you can play on YouTube, play prayer. Soon, something will happen. Hallelujah. Turn your home into an altar. Turn your home into an altar. Pray in that kitchen. Pray in your kitchen. In 2014, right here in this city of Port Harcourt, I remember that my kitchen, yes, I was there just washing my dishes, and I heard the Lord say, 5 minutes on radio. 2040, I heard it clearly. I used to pray in that kitchen. I'm praying inside the kitchen. You can do the same. Let's not only copy fashion we see on social media. You can copy spiritual things. Be imitators of them who through faith and patience have inherited the promise. You have seen it in their life. It's working. What God does for one, he can do for all. You can do the same. As I'm speaking this morning, I challenge you. You can turn your kitchen to altar. While you're cooking, you say, "Pat, my kitchen, no fine." Begin from that one. From that prayer, that kitchen that you are saying is not fine, God will give you a beautiful kitchen. It's possible. Strength, grow your faith. Grow your faith. Try this one first, this month of June. Let it be your target this month. Our target shouldn't be only, I want to hit this million. I want to do this in my career. What of your walk with God? What shall it profit a man, the Bible says, if he gains the whole world and loses his soul? This month, let's pay attention to our soul and our walk with God. Am I alive spiritually? How is my life spiritually? My prayer altar. That's the emphasis. This month, refuse to speak weakness. Let the weak say, I am strong. Hallelujah. Oh, I forgot to mention something. Turn your challenges into the reason to seek God. Turn your challenges into the reason to seek God. Some people, when they face a challenge, they have this concern. They keep away from God. Let your challenge be what will move you even closer to God. Many people say they do. They don't have enough strength to pray. But God is saying, use what you have and enter the battle. Hallelujah. Use what you have. Don't say, I don't have enough strength. I'll go and pay Mama Pat. I'll go and pay Mama Grace to pray for me. No. In this ministry, this prayer ministry, God told me from the beginning, connect my people to me through prayer. Teach them how to pray by themselves. Child of God, trust me, you can pray yourself from darkness to light. And this morning and this first Sunday in the month of June, I've come to stir you up. You're going to use what you have to enter the battle. You're going to use what you have just as you are. You will begin that prayer. And I tell you something, you will pray yourself from darkness to light. You will pray yourself to victory in the name of Jesus. Amen. This month of June,
refuse to speak weakness. Let the weak say, I am strong. Notice, God did not say, let the strong say, I am strong. The scripture did not say, let the strong say, I am strong. Let the weak say, I am strong. Lion, devil, I refuse to fear. I do not fear, even when you know you are afraid. When I'm afraid, me, I know I'm afraid. I say, I do not fear. I refuse to fear. I shall not fear in the name of Jesus, because fear is the devil's policeman. Fear cripples. Fear arrest. Fear torment. And it's a spirit, it's all around. You're afraid to take the next step. You're afraid to try again. This is a new week now. You're afraid to go back to that place where they turned you back. You know you're afraid. You now remember the scripture. God has not given me, in the book of Timothy, he has not given me the spirit of fear. He gave me the spirit of power, of love, and of a sound mind. Part diage. You cannot fear. I shall not fear. I do not fear. I refuse to fear. As you keep saying it, just as the Bible says, so grow mightily the word of God, it will prevail. It will, as you keep saying it, the atmosphere changes. That demon of fear is arrested. And your way opens. Hallelujah. Fear disappears. Joy comes. The Lord takes care. This morning, the Lord said, let the weak say, I am strong. He didn't say, let the strong say, I am strong. Child of God, are you weak this morning? Weak in faith? Weak in the place of prayer? You go to church, you just sit down, they call prayer. You're not even able to pray. Before they call prayer, 2 minutes, I was praying for a man and the wife. Before, 2 minutes, the man is yawning. 2 minutes, 1 minute of prayer. No spiritual stamina whatsoever. I don't want it to be like that. Not judging you, but from where you are, you can grow. Let it be among your targets this month. That's what the Lord is saying. Let the weak say, I am strong. The Lord specifically addressed the weak. This is to call faith, to call you, to stir you up to faith-filled confession. Don't say, I'm tired of praying. Don't say, nothing is working. Don't say, my situation is hopeless. In this month of June, instead say, I am strong in the Lord. Hallelujah. I will not give up. My prayers are producing results. The Lord is renewing my strength. You know you're weak. You said, the Lord is renewing my strength. Let the weak say, I am strong. You're weakened. Your strength is depleted. The Lord is renewing my strength. Faith. Without faith, it is impossible to please God. Without faith, you are praying and shouting, but no faith, it will not work. But I know that the Lord will strengthen us. Just like that man that said, God, I believe. He said to Jesus, I believe, but please help my unbelief. I believe, but I see the fear inside. Just help me. Keep saying, I'm strong. In the midst of weakness, in the face of challenge, the Lord is with me. Child of God, this morning, I declare over you, and I want you to also keep saying it to yourself, the Lord is with me and I know it. Hallelujah. The Lord, my God, is with me and I know it. Child of God, the Lord, your God is with you. And I pray that you know it like never before in the name of Jesus. Amen. Number four this morning, prayer is the weapon of the strong. The strongest believers are not necessarily those that have the largest amount of money. They are men and women of prayer. A man of God gave a story how a man had an encounter. God had a privilege. God took him to heaven, gave him a vision, and he saw women sitting on thrones. Women. Women that you look and say, this one, not be woman, ordinary woman now. You know how they say in our society, not woman, not be woman. But he said he saw women sitting on thrones. And he asked, why? How come they are all sitting here? They told him, these are praying mothers. Praying women, men of valor who can pray. Child of God, you are a woman, don't look down on yourself. The strongest people in the kingdom are not just people who have plenty of money, who can speak eloquently, who are full, not just the word, they are praying women. Praying people, people in the villages, our mothers at home who cannot, they don't know the seven mysteries, the seven steps of prayer, the seven, no, they don't know those big English. They pray with our dialect. And they pray their children from darkness to light. They're in the villages. They read Igbo Bible. They read Hausa Bible, Yoruba Bible. They pray in our native dialect. These are women. They've prayed great men and women into stardom. Those are the greatest people you should fear. People who can pray. And you can become the same this month of June. How do I begin? 15 minutes. You can. You can do it. I want to encourage you throughout the week. Don't sleep all through the midnight.
bring out 15 minutes. I didn't say 50. I didn't say the whole night. Just 15 minutes. You can. You can, child of God. The Lord sent me here because of you. You can. 15 minutes. Just wake up, brush your teeth. Wash your face. If you're not using skincare, just wash your face and brush your teeth. You will, I guarantee you will be awake 15 minutes. And pray. Pray in the spirit. Pray in tongues. You are threatened by fear. Fear has gripped your heart. You cannot dream again. You cannot plan again. You've failed so much that fear has crippled you. Lion, devil, I do not fear. The Lord is with me. Lord, fill me with your Holy Ghost and fire. I receive strength. Make those declarations. Then pray in tongues. 15 minutes. Try it once a week. Before you know, you step up. Twice a week. Before you know, you step up. Twice a week. Before you know, you'll be telling me, Pat, I don't pray 15 minutes anymore. I pray 30 minutes. We grow in grace. We grow in grace. Building up yourself for your most holy faith. Building is one block after another. One step after another. That's what I'm bringing up. Building. You grow. You grow. Hallelujah. Thank you, Lord. Thank you, Holy Spirit. Praying always with all supplication. Let me read Ephesians chapter 6, verse 18. Praying always. I said the strongest believers are those who know how to pray. Praying always with all prayer and supplication in the spirit and watching thereunto with all perseverance. Prayer turns weak men into spiritual giants. Prayer turns weak women into spiritual giants. That thing you hate to do. Some of you listening this morning, you still hit your wife. And you tell her to rob Mary Kay. Nobody knows. Some of you women, you hit your husband. You beat your husband. And nobody's aware. You don't like it. Some people they indulge in things that they are not proud to talk about. You hate it. When you finish, you cry. You don't like it. But it's still holding you down, child of God. Not in this month of June. Enough is enough. The enemy that is sponsoring that in your life is the same devil telling you you cannot pray. Telling you you can't wake up at midnight to pray. Telling you you cannot fast. There is a power you can't explain when you fast and when you pray. And that's where the power is that will deliver you from that oppression of darkness. Forget about all our packaging. You package and go to the church. You are an usher, chief usher, but you are hitting your wife. And nobody's aware. Jesus sent me this money because he loves you. You are the woman doing what you cannot even say. I cannot even voice it out. You know, we all know our weaknesses. The Bible talks about the sin that easily besets us. And Jesus, I didn't come here to condemn you. He sent me because he loves you. He's telling you he has made everything you need available. The power you need is there to live above that challenge, to live above that sin, that oppression. Prayer, fasting. This time, don't go out except by fasting and prayer. Prayer works wonders. Fasting is even mysterious on its own. So this morning, prayer turns weak men, weak women, weak boys, weak girls into spiritual giants. What you're going through this morning, you say, see, Hannah, her mouth is very sharp on radio. She doesn't even know what I'm going through. You're pitying yourself. You're angry with your pastor, with the people. They are not praying for me. Nobody's doing anything. You've changed like 3, 4, 5, 6 churches, different denominations, going everywhere. Child of God, stay where Jesus told you to stay and then stay in the place of prayer. Pray yourself to victory. I'm a living testimony that a man, a woman can pray, that you can pray yourself from darkness to light. I was in the darkness of poverty, darkness of witchcraft, oppression, and I kept praying. And I cannot forget that revelation I saw. Jesus just passed by. God gave me that vision and said, Lord, if you take me out from this dust, anywhere I see anybody under oppression, I will tell them prayer works. And the Lord turns back and looks at me. Didn't say a word, but when the Lord began to turn my situation from darkness to light, he's telling me, okay, that thing I've helped you, help them. I've taught you, teach them. I've come to tell you not just what I read in God's word. My hand have handled it. I've practicalized it. It works. Prayer works. Prayer works, child of God. You can pray yourself from darkness to light. Every man proposed to you, everything going well, beautiful lady. When it's time for marriage, something happens. 1, 2, 3. It has happened first time, second time, third time. Not only to women, to men also. I've seen men that they will call me and say, ma, please, can you connect me to that other caller, that other woman? I said, no, I don't connect people. It's not my ministry. What God sent me, connect my people to me through prayer. So teach you that you can pray that oppression to stop. You can command that rage to cease. You can break off that siege in the place of prayer. In the place of prayer. You can.
I'll be releasing fresh oil upon you right from this studio. And that little spark remaining on your prayer altar will come alive in the name of Jesus. Amen. Lastly, this morning, before we pray, every revival begins when people refuse spiritual weakness. Revival in a home. Revival on your prayer altar. Revival on your own life. Revival in a group. Revival in a department, in a ministry. Revival in a whole ministry. Revival in a nation. Every revival begins when people refuse spiritual weakness. This morning, I came to challenge you by the word of God to say no to spiritual weakness. No to spiritual weakness. We'll balance it. We'll have the word. We'll have the prayer. No. The spiritual weakness. Hallelujah. Thank you, Holy Spirit of God. Thank you, Father. Every great move of God starts with people, starts with that one man, that one woman that look weakness, that look so weak, but chose to pray. Look helpless in that marriage. In-laws are not listening to you. You've called your pastor. The pastor is tired. Marriage committee, they are tired. Nobody now to call. Call on God. Hallelujah. Call on God in the place of prayer. You say, Mom, I don't know how to pray. You know. Open your mouth. Tell the Lord how it is. If you feel like crying, cry. When you finish crying, make sure you pray the prayer. Hallelujah. Yes, he's not moved by your tears. He's moved by his word. You begin to pray. You pray back his word unto him. Child of God, we've seen Hannah pray herself to victory. Elijah prayed down the rain. The disciples of God, they prayed until Pentecost. Child of God, you can do the same. God still responds to praying people. This morning, child of God, this month of June, our God still responds to praying people. Thank you, Holy Spirit of God. This morning, let's wrap up by saying, God still responds to praying people. I don't know what is weakening you, child of God. I don't know what your challenge, but this morning, I'm stirring you up. Beat that plowshare. Beat it into sword. Then turn those excuses into weapon. Why am I praying? They are oppressing me in the place of work. I can't sleep at night. I'm oppressed at night. Use that situation that looks like darkness. It's darkness. You can use it and pray in the place of prayer, that darkness turns to light in the name of Jesus. Thank you, Lord. Don't wait until you feel stronger before you pray. Pray until strength comes. Don't wait until you feel stronger. I'm not in the mood to pray. Child of God, pray until strength comes. Thank you, Lord. Let every weak listener this morning, we're going to declare as we wrap up, I am strong in the Lord. I will pray, I will not faint, I will prevail. That's our closing remark this morning. I want you to please say it right where you are. I am strong in the Lord. Hallelujah. Even if you're already strong, you get stronger. You're weak, you get stronger. I am strong in the Lord. I will pray, I will not faint.

I am strong. Once more we declare, I am strong. I am not weak. I will increase in the place of prayer. The fire of my prayer altar comes alive, and so shall it be. In Jesus' name, amen. Say, Lord, thank you for speaking to me this morning. We give you all the glory. Thank you, Father. Before we pray, you just stumbled into the program. This is Fresh Oil with Pat Diagi. We're about to pray. You don't have any relationship with Jesus, or you had a relationship before, but you've quarreled with him now. I want to give you opportunity to reconcile back to God. You need him this month like never before. You need him every day. Without him, you can do nothing. Without God, you can do nothing. For those who want to rededicate their life, and those who want to say, Jesus, come into my heart, be my Lord and Savior, please say, repeat after me, say, Lord Jesus, I come unto you this morning just as I am, a sinner. Have mercy upon me. Forgive me all my sins. Wash me by the blood that was shed on the cross of Calvary. Come into my heart. Be my Lord and Savior. Thank you, Father. I receive the cleansing in the blood. Thank you. I'm saved in Jesus' name. Amen. Precious Father, for everyone that prayed this prayer this morning, let your hand of peace rest upon them. Lord, write their names in the book of life. Give them the power to become in the name of Jesus. Amen. If you pray this prayer this morning, congratulations. A new dawn has just begun. Don't listen to the lie of the devil that will tell you, you cannot pray now. You're not qualified to pray. It's a lie. Tell him, lying devil, get behind me. That was a few minutes ago. Now I've received the cleansing in the blood. By the blood, we're coming this morning, the place of prayer, we're coming by the true and the living way. We're coming by the blood. By the blood of Jesus, I prevail. By the blood of Jesus, I stand. By the blood of Jesus, we are victorious in the place of prayer this morning. Hallelujah. Make that declaration as we pray in Jesus' name. I prevail by the blood. Child of God, you prevail by the blood. In Jesus' mighty name, amen. Everyone that prayed this prayer this morning, I want to encourage you, locate a Bible-believing church. Go there. Locate a church. Go there. Take root downwards. Learn God's word. Take root downwards, and then you bear fruit upwards, because the King is coming. The Lord strengthens you. We don't just make altar call just to kill the time. No, we don't have enough time. On radio, you pay. Every minute count. It's important. Some people call in and say, I want to give my life to Christ on radio. Because as you're listening to me now, millions are following the program. I don't know who they are, but God knows, and he planned this program for you. I want you to locate a Bible-believing church. I don't go to church. All the churches are evil. No. That's the church of Jesus. He paid for them. He used his blood to buy the church. Don't condemn the church. Look for the one your spirit clicks with and stay there. And the Lord will begin to build you up. You will grow in grace in Jesus' name. Hallelujah. Say, thank you, Holy Spirit of God. Welcome you, Holy Spirit. Every second, let it be your moment. Thank you as we pray now in Jesus' name. Our first prayer point, we say, Father, revive my prayer life. Hallelujah. Revive my prayer altar. Lord, breathe on my prayer altar. Oh God, my Father, this morning, I pray for everyone following this program, genuinely connected. I ask, oh God, for fresh release of fire. Lord, revive their prayer altar. Revive their prayer life. Fresh fire. Child of God, right where you are, I release fresh oil upon you. Stretch your hand towards your radio set, your device. Thank you, Holy Spirit. Thank you, Holy Spirit of God. Thank you for your presence. Beginning from this moment, thank you, Lord. Thank you for multiplied angelic presence here. Your angels are descending. Hallelujah. Ascending the altar here, right in this studio. Thank you. The heavens over the studio opens in a different dimension. Thank you, Lord. Thank you, Holy Spirit. I pray. Let there be release of fresh fire, fresh oil, fresh fire, fresh oil, fresh fire upon your people, upon their prayer altars, upon their lives. Fresh fire, fresh oil in Jesus' mighty name. This one is settled. Amen. Hallelujah. Thank you, Lord. Thank you for this one. Child of God, I walked in here with that huge oil the Lord gave to me. I've released it right where you are. Distance is no barrier to the power of God. The power of the Holy Spirit has it will sponsor the oil right there. The oil has flown to you. With faith in you have believed. Something has been ignited. There's a shift in the spirit. Hallelujah. Thank you, Holy Spirit. I give you praise for this one. In Jesus' mighty name, amen. Next prayer point, we declare, every spirit of prayerlessness assigned against me be broken. Prayerlessness. We are busy doing everything, no prayer.
Child of God, before the devil can attack you, it will cripple your prayer life. Trust me on this one. Those nights you are not in the mood to pray, but you are up at night. You will cry. You check social media. Turn it to Lekobara.

answer for me in my career. Turn it into prayer. This morning we're addressing every spirit of prayerlessness assigned against this man, assigned against this boy. The Lord rebuke you. Lose your grip over that destiny. Lose your hold over her. Jesus paid for her. Let her go. In the name of Jesus, let Cora shatter. Every spirit of prayerlessness, we bind you. I bind you this morning. Lose your grip over this man. Lose your grip over this woman. Lose your grip over this young boy. Lose your grip over this young girl. Jesus paid for them. Let them go. In the name of Jesus. Amen. The Bible say men ought always to pray and not to faint. You're looking so beautiful. You wear so beautiful, well dressed, your skin glittering with all your expensive skincare. I like that one. I'm not against it. Imagine if you add prayer. So you'll be shining physically, but you're a woman full of power. A man handsome with all your six pack, but full of fire. Hallelujah. I said at the beginning, challenges of life, they don't tell us the day they are coming. If not, just like the Bible says, if the strong man knows when that the thieves are coming to break in, he will fortify his house. But he didn't know. So prayerlessness, we address you by the word of the Lord. Lose your grip over the lives of God's people in the name of Jesus. Amen. Hallelujah. Lord, turn every area of weakness in my life to strength. Hallelujah. You're going to cooperate with the Lord. Not only God now. You know, it's like praying and say, every spirit of ignorance, I bind the spirit of ignorance and prayerlessness. When I lead that prayer, see how I lead it. I say, Father, we come against the spirit of prayerlessness and ignorance. And after that, I will say, Lord, release lavish grace upon me to take responsibility, to read, to learn, to discover new things, to study. The only way you can damage ignorance is to know. So to pray and sit down and say, oh God, damage ignorance, you are playing. I want to balance it. I don't want you to be so prayerful and foolish. I want you to be prayerful, full of fire, full of oil, and yet you are wise. You're using your mind. And I don't want you to be praying out of fear. Most prayer people are praying, but they're afraid. Lying devil, I've prayed enough. I've prayed. You can't put me down. I refuse to fear. I don't fear. Don't forget that in this month of June, when fear comes, I've given you the answer. God has not given me the spirit of fear. He gave me the spirit of power, of love, and of a sound mind. You use God's word. Always answer every fear, every thought, any negative thing. Don't answer it by keeping quiet. You open your mouth. Ruah! And then speak the word of God. Can I tell you? The word of God will always prevail. Thank you, Holy Spirit of God. We give you praise. Lord, turn every area of my weakness, every area of weakness in my life to strength. That's the next prayer point. Lord, turn every area of weakness, yes, in my life to strength. The Lord will cause that area of weakness, that thing. You are a woman. Any small thing your husband does, you are crying. Any small thing you are crying, use tears to scatter the whole house. The man won't respect you. Cry. No. Brace up, child of God. Brace up. If that's your weakness, brace up. Instead of crying that cry, tears everywhere for your husband, take it to the place of prayer and pray. Use that tears. Open your mouth, pray. And you will see power change hands in your life. From the hand of the power of darkness to the hand of the Holy Ghost. You see, God rewrite that marriage, rewrite the history to the place of prayer. The Lord turn your weakness to strength. Hallelujah. In the name of Jesus. Amen. Don't use that tears to manipulate any man. Use it in the place of prayer. And God will make you a giant in the kingdom. In Jesus' name. Amen. Lastly, this morning we say, Holy Spirit, baptize me afresh with the spirit of prayer and supplication. There's a spirit of prayer, spirit of grace and supplication. Holy Spirit, fresh baptism.

I can move it to 3. We keep building, we keep increasing. God meets us at the point of our needs and at the level of our understanding. Nobody is comparing. Nobody is judging you. I didn't come to condemn. Jesus sent me. I'm here this morning. Some people are still sleeping. They are still in their bed. I woke up early and got here very early because Jesus sent me. And the aim will be accomplished. As you, in sincerity this morning, say, Lord, just as I am, you're not condemning me. I receive the cleansing in the blood. Lord, ignite fresh hunger. Ignite the fire on my prayer altar. Fresh fire. I ask that you baptize me with your Holy Ghost and fire. Thank you, Holy Spirit. Right from this studio, everyone genuinely praying that prayer. Receive fresh oil from the Lord. Receive the fire the enemy cannot insult. Hallelujah. The fire the enemy cannot quench. The fire of the God of Elijah. That fire, unquenchable fire. Thank you, Holy Spirit of God. Many years ago, I used to pray and say, God, give me double fire, two fire. One day I heard the Lord say to me, when I'm the consuming fire, you are asking for two portion, triple portion. Okay, from that day I change. I don't pray double. What is double? I say, Lord, fill me with your Holy Ghost, an unquantifiable amount of the fire the enemy cannot quench. Fire in my voice, fire in my spirit, fire in my soul. Every word in my mouth carry power. Child of God, no matter what you ask, God can give you more than it. If you ask for trailer load, and if you can dream it, and you believe in your heart that God is capable of giving you trailer load, child of God, he will give you trailer load plus one helos in addition. God will give you much more. So I stay you up this month of June. Ask the Lord to fill you with his Holy Ghost. Fresh baptism. Lord, fill me afresh. Baptize me afresh. And fill me with your Holy Ghost. And fire. Fresh oil. Fresh power. Thank you, Father. Everyone genuinely following this prayer this morning. Everyone genuinely connected. Yes, whether on social media, on through our Destiny Radio, or right on the radio station this morning, you're following the program. Child of God, fresh fire, fresh oil, fresh power. Holy Spirit of God, sponsored oil, right where you are, release fresh oil upon you. Receive fresh oil. Let it flow. Thank you, Holy Spirit, in the name of Jesus. Amen. At this moment, with this atmosphere, I want to pray for those who are sick. You are sick under the sound of my voice. I want you to place your hand. Yes. First of all, stretch your hand one more time. Let me release fresh oil. Then take that oil, anoint that place. Lay your hands on that place. Father, in the name of Jesus, I pray for all the sick under the sound of my voice. Yes, I address you, that demon, that spirit behind that infirmity. Hear the word of the Lord. I bind you. I cast you out of that body. Jesus died for him. Let him go. Jesus already prayed for her. Let her go. In the name of Jesus, child of God, receive fresh oil right where you are. Be healed in your spirit. Be healed in your souls. Be healed in your body. In the name of Jesus, I release fresh oil upon you, Holy Spirit. I've released the oil. Sponsor the oil in the lives of your people. Let the healing begin. Hallelujah. In the name of Jesus, be healed in your spirit, be healed in your souls, be healed in your body. Thank you, Father. I give you praise, Son of God, right where you are. Do what you couldn't do before. I've released the oil, and the Holy Spirit is right there where you are, sponsoring the oil. Do what you couldn't do before as I open the phone line. Call in and share with us what God has done in your life through the prayer this morning. Precious Father, we thank you for helping us. Every miracle, every testimony, every burden you've lifted, everything you've

0: as the testimony begin to appear, yes, as they call in to share their testimonies, we will not take the glory. We will not share in it. All the glory is thine. Ours will be the victory. Thank you, Holy Spirit. We thank you. We give you all the praise. Thank you and thank you. In Jesus' wonder-working name, it is done. Amen. Hallelujah. Hallelujah. Oh, my God. Oh, my God. I wrote down 10 prayer points. I was only able to pray 4. I took time to talk about this, the topic this morning. The time was going, but I was like, you know, I felt the Lord wanted me to say everything I said. Nothing is by mistake, okay? Even if it's only 2-3 calls we can take, it's fine. But before I open the phone line, let's take this announcement. I want to specially thank everyone who followed this program from the beginning to this point. Thank you so much for staying on. Those who are following on Facebook, God bless you, Sister Ngozin Wokoma, all the way from Canada. God bless all those who are following. I thank you for being a part of the program. Those on TikTok, thank you so much, Okonjo. Thank you so much, Divine. Thank you, Aquila. Thank you, Aquila Musa. Thank you, everyone joining the program. Mighty, thank you. All of you, God bless you. I wanted to run with the word. It's not about denomination now. It's about you and God, you and God. So among the targets you have this month of June, let this one be one of them, okay? So they see you, handsome man, well packed. They don't know that boy, that man you're seeing is full of fire, heavily loaded. They see you, beautiful girl with all your wig, looking so fine, your jewelry, your shiny, your skin glittering. That lady is on fire for Christ, okay? So when challenges come, your strength will not fail you in the name of Jesus. Apart from challenges, you have a good flow with the Lord. Yes, God created you to give him pleasure. Thou art worthy to receive all the glory, honor, for thou hast created all things, including John, including Amaka, including patients, including the doctor, the nurse, the engineer. He has created all things for his pleasure. They are and were created. Child of God, in the month of June, ask yourself, is my life giving God pleasure? So answer that one. Once again, thank you for being a part of the program. God bless you in Jesus' name. Amen. The program is Fresh Oil with Dr. Pat Diage. I'm so happy and I want to use this opportunity to thank everyone who reached out to me on social media. Yesterday was my convocation. I'm so excited. Convocation for my Doctor of Philosophy in Environmental Management here in the city of Port Harcourt, Uniport. Everyone who reached out to me on social media, thank you so much. I'm grateful. God will give you also a reason for people to rejoice with you in Jesus' name. Once again, thank you. So back to what I'm saying, let's take it so seriously. And I know that this will be your best month ever. In the name of Jesus. Amen. Once again, the program is Fresh Oil with Dr. Pat Diage of Destiny Prayer Network. And the program hosts on this station every first Sunday. I come live in the studio. And I trust that God will keep you alive and well. Next month, if Christ tarries, first Sunday in July, you'll be alive and well and you will join the program in the name of Jesus. On this frequency, our prayer goes on. Our 5 minutes prayer, our miracles at midnight, and all also on other radio frequencies in town. 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I want to specially invite you to join us. Destiny Prayer Network is a prayer ministry. It's not a church. It's a prayer ministry. God raised it to be a blessing to the body of Christ. For men, for women, you go there, see men, professionals, regional managers of banks, of big industries, men and women, they come there to pray. Nobody's giving you coconut, giving you candle, nothing. You open your mouth, you pray, you decree, and you see it come through. 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Join us to pray. Prayer begins 8 a.m. to 9, but by 9 a.m. the main program begins 9 a.m. to 9:30 we're done. But by 7 a.m. different prayers are going on, but the major program is 9 a.m. I invite you, mark the time down and join us in Jesus' name. The Lord bless you and bring you in the name of Jesus. Destiny Prayer Network International Prayer Center is located at number 3 Akubo Street, D-Line, Garrison Junction, Barbar Road. That's the landmark, Garrison Junction, Baba Road. Right in front of that Garrison Junction, Baba Road, there's FCMB Bank, there's Polaris Bank. Just behind the Polaris Bank, you will see a beautiful prayer center, Destiny Prayer Network International Prayer Center, behind the Polaris Bank. There's a street behind those two banks. It's called Akubo Street, number 3. That's where the prayer center is. You can't miss it. No missing it at all. Baba Road by Garrison Junction, these two banks, behind it, there's a street called Akubo. So you see the prayer center facing the back of the banks. The Lord bring you in Jesus' name. Amen. I'm going to call the studio line. Let's see how many calls we can take. Then before we wrap up, I'll give you the line to reach me, to reach us after now. But the one I'm calling now is the radio station Beat 99.9 FM. Their phone number. Okay? Oh my God. Oh my goodness. All right, no, I've got it. Thank you, thank you. All right, the number to call right in the studio is 0808-548-5999. That is 0808-548-5999. That's the studio line to call right here in the studio. You can call in right here. I'll take your call. 0808-548-5999. Hello.
1: Good morning.
0: Hello. You can make it loud so that people...
1: Good morning.
0: Okay, fantastic. Make it louder. Hello. Yeah, go ahead and speak. God bless you. Yeah, good morning. Oh, all right. When you call, you tell us your name and where you're calling from. Then we'll go straight to the point. We don't have all the time. Our time is almost spent. About 10 minutes or thereabout left. So let's see how many calls. So when you call, just be fast. And then so another caller can come in. Hello? Hello? Hello?
2: Hello?
0: All
2: right. Can you hear me? Good
0: yes,
2: morning.
0: I can hear you. Good morning. Please volume for me.
2: Yeah. Good morning.
0: Thank you for calling, sir.
2: Yes, thank you for what you're doing. We've been really blessed this morning.
0: Thank God. Thank God. All right, thank you, sir.
2: My name is Luke. Okay. I'm from Lagos.
0: You're calling from where?
2: Lagos.
0: Lagos. Are you following on radio or on social media?
2: Social media.
0: I was wondering what frequency can get from here to Lagos. You almost scared us in the studio. All right, thank you so much. All the way from Lagos. God bless you. Thank you for calling in. Okay, he has dropped. All right, thank you so much. That's so thoughtful. You know, I like young people. Just calling all the way from Lagos. God bless you. Thank you, Holy Spirit of God, for that word. At least somebody has been stirred up. God is achieving his aim. I know people are trying to call. The number to call is 0808-548-5999. That's the number to call right here. Hello.
1: Hello, good morning.
0: Okay.
1: Well, my name is Patrick.
0: God bless you, Mr. Patrick. Increase the volume for me.
1: Yeah.
0: Okay. Mr. Patrick, please, can you speak a little louder? God bless you, sir.
1: I'm so pleased with your word this morning.
0: Thank you, Jesus. Thank you so much. Thank God. My energy, my strength. Go ahead, Patrick. I can hear you, sir. Nourishment so that I can stay true in it. Network. All right. At least, Father, thank you so much that your people are getting blessed. They are receiving your word. He whom the Lord loves, he chastens. Thank you for correcting and stirring us up this month. We're grateful. The number to call is 0-0. That's the number to call. 0808-548-5999. Or should I give them this this phone, this number? Okay. If you can call that one, the one I already called, but you can also call this one. You can also call this one 0802-055-4031 in case that one is having a little challenge, right? Okay. Okay, swimming pool, I call at the same time. Okay, 0802. 055. Okay, this one is calling right away. Okay, let's see what. Oh, turn down the volume of your radio or shift away from your radio set. God bless you. Good morning, sir. Please, can you shift away from your radio set, sir?
3: I'm far away from my radio set.
0: Okay, God bless you. Go ahead.
3: Well, my name is Favour.
0: God bless you, Favour.
3: Yes.
0: Amen.
3: Yes, I'm
0: God bless you. Thank you so much for calling.
3: I was even on a fasting today, and I enjoyed the program
0: very much. Amen. Thank you, Jesus. Amen. Thank you, Jesus. God bless you, Favour, for calling, and the Lord answer all your prayers and strengthen you spiritually in Jesus' name. Amen. Okay. Is it physically? I'll be on radio. Is it to join the prayer program? Sorry? Okay, online. Okay. Okay. The ministry is Divine Destiny Prayer Network International on Facebook. Okay.
3: Okay.
0: And then on Facebook and YouTube, Divine Destiny Prayer Network International. Divine Destiny Prayer Network International on Facebook and on YouTube. Yeah.
3: Okay.
0: Yes, and on Instagram too. On all the social media handle. That's the name. All right. God bless you. Thank you so much. All right. All right. Bye. Okay. This one is fast now. The number is going through. So 0802-055-4031. The other one, everybody is calling at the same time. So, but this one, 0802. Oh, that one is
4: morning,
0: on.
4: Ma.
0: Okay. Hello.
4: Good morning, Ma.
0: God bless you. Good morning.
4: I'm Prosper. Calling from BOPH.
0: Oh, God bless you, Prosper. Thank you for calling. Thank you.
4: Ma, I'm really motivated in what you're saying on the radio station.
0: Thank you. Thank you, Jesus.
4: I'm really encouraged in what you said today. It really touched me.
0: Hallelujah.
4: And may the Lord continue to strengthen you.
0: Oh, amen. Thank you so much. I appreciate the prayers. The Lord strengthen you too.
4: Amen.
0: This month of June, you will meet target. You will get closer and deeper with God and in your place of prayer. Amen. I release fresh oil upon you in Jesus' name. Amen. We have a call
4: here.
0: Thank you, dear. Hello. Hello. Okay. Yes, I can hear you now. Please.
5: Hello. Good morning, madam.
0: Good morning. Thank you, sir. Shift away from your radio set, sir.
5: Okay.
0: Yes, sir. Thank you.
5: God bless you.
0: Amen.
5: This morning.
0: Thank you, Holy Spirit of God.
5: I appreciate every morning. I'll follow up.
0: Amen.
5: God bless you, man.
0: Amen. Thank you so much.
5: Give me more wisdom, more knowledge, more grace, more power.
0: Amen.
5: More esteem in Jesus' name.
0: Amen. Thank you so much for all the prayers.
5: I would like to be fellowship with you and your prayer
0: ministry. It's not a church, it's a prayer ministry. Yes, sir. These numbers I gave, you can keep them. And we meet here in Port Harcourt at D-Line, just like I said, Abba Road by Garrison Junction. D-Line there, Akubo Street number 3. You can't miss it. D-Line, Akubo Street number 3. We meet every... you're still listening. Okay. We meet every first Friday and fourth Fridays of the month. First Friday and fourth Friday, 9 a.m. We meet at number 3, Akubo Street. You can't miss it. Garrison Junction, Abba Road is the major road in Port Harcourt. Abba Road by Garrison Junction, one of the major biggest roads in Port Harcourt. Abba Road by Garrison Junction, there are two banks there, FCMB and Polaris Bank, right at that junction. At the back of the bank, you will see a street, you will see prayer center there, Destiny Prayer Network International Prayer Center, facing the back of the bank. Number 3, Akubo Street. So I look forward to seeing every one of you joining us fourth Friday of the month of June. Together we'll pray. You want me to cancel with you, agree with you after the meeting, I'll be right there expecting you. All right. Have a call. Okay. Our time is... You want to say something? He's been using body language since. Mama, can you check the time? Oh, I've overshot. Oh, really? This time I need to change this. The time is telling me something else. Okay, so our time is up this morning. God has helped us massively and we're grateful. Once again, thank you for staying on. The program is Fresh Oil with Pat Diagi, Dr. Pat Diagi of Destiny Prayer Network. So I look forward to seeing you next time next first Sunday in the month of July, because you'll be alive and well if Christ tarries. Right where you are, everyone who follow the program, I cover you with the blood of Jesus. I barricade you with the fire the enemy cannot quench. Any power saying no to the yes of God concerning your life, I command that power to collide with the rock of ages. The Lord will do great things in your life this month of June 2026. It will be your best month ever. As I wrap up, receive fresh oil from the Lord. Let it be to you what you believe God, for God will do a new great thing in your life through this prayer this morning. In Jesus' name, amen. Hallelujah. Thank you, Lord. Thank you, Lord. Thank you, Lord. Oh.

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0: 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The

The Bible says in the book of Psalms 118 verse 17, "For I shall not die, but live and declare the works of the Lord." So if you're listening to me right now, I just want you to declare it to yourself that you shall not die, but you shall live to proclaim the words of the Lord.

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Above the singing, God, above the music, above the songs, let your name be lifted high, Jesus. 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

0: world of elite MMA lands on your doorstep. 13 fights, 26 fighters, one stage. Nigeria versus the world. Wasiu Adesina faces Nacho Campos. Patrick Okeme takes on Otave Ayinda. This is not just a fight night. It's power. It's pride. It's a global spectacle. From Lagos to the world, this is where Africa shows up. 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

0: 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Wasiu Adesina faces Nacho Campos. Patrick Okeme takes on Otave Ayinda. 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

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Patrick Okeme takes on Otave Ayinda. This is not just a fight night. 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